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0: also front row seats at 12,500 bob. 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
1: It's big, it's phenomenal, and it's coming to Sarit Expo Hall this 31st of May on the long Madaraka weekend.
2: You ready?
1: Are you ready for the most awaited experience of 2026? One night only with the Grammy winner, Kirk Whalum. Kirk Whalum. Kirk Whalum. Multiple Grammy nominee, Karen White. Multiple award winners and East Africa's hottest names right now, Bien and Ali Kiba. An exquisite night of culture, Afro-pop, jazz, and soul. And so, front row seats at 12,500 bob. But if you log on now, you may be lucky enough to get one of the very few and limited early bird tickets at only 5,000 bob. The tickets are selling out fast. Grab yours now.
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0: Yes.
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0: 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Okay, Gor Mahia the table toppers with 64 points. 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
0: Yes.
2: Gor Mahia na AFC especially after ile win ya AFC ya jana ya
0: 2-1 controversial win
2: 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So unapata FC saizi tena ime nikaa wame reignite hizo hopes zao za title.
0: Yes.
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0: Yes.
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0: Mm-hmm. Kwa nini gani Tomax?
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1: 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Mm-hmm. Yeah, kupatia wachezaji nafasi ya
0: ku improve career wise.
1: 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Yes. Yeah.
0: The fact that wengine wanajeshi,
1: their job security na stuff like that.
0: Yes.
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0: 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They are, the best impossible. Number two. 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
1: 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Yeah. 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
2: yes.
1: Ya when the shot was Mara
0: Sugar. Before when the shot was taken, yes. Already alikuwa off.
1: Yeah, hey, in fact, yes. Alikuwa too, there was a second player hapo hivyo. Now, how the referee allowed the goal, very questionable.
0: Hapo ndio sasa lineman wanafaa kuingia, manake kama wewe
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2: 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Yeah, according to me, alilenga, alifunga macho.
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0: Anyway, tuachane na Mulindi. 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
5: The second goal we saw, you know, your players Swama, the assistant referee. What do you say about, you know, the officiating?
6: Be honest, I'm a victim of this, of referees, and I'm not liking some of their decisions about the goal that was allowed. I'm not sure, because unless I see it over again, but there was a claim of an offside, which if it is true, then that it raises some questions. We need to work on our officiating, because we cannot be working and then losing matches at the mercy of referees. So they should just up their games. You see, like like somebody steps on your player and then he just walks scot-free. You see, such calls are so demeaning. They are so irritating. You cannot just take it like that. People are investing in these teams. They are investing time and a lot of wisdom, and there's a lot of resources. So our officiating has just to step up.
0: Huyo ni Francis Xavier, kocha wa Mara Sugar, akisema kwamba officiating should be improved in this country. Na Automax si upeke yake, Tony. Si coach peke yake ambaye anacomplain. The whole the football fraternity is complaining, from fans to stakeholders to even former referees wamekuwa kizungumza wakisema kwamba, marefa jamani, up your game.
2: Unajua, hata before tuanze kucomplain kuhusu wa marefa,
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2: 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The former regime.
0: Uh-huh.
2: But when the fresh start regime walipoanza,
0: wakarudishwa kwa system.
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0: Mm.
1: Mm. You see, the reason is, kwa nini, atuko na ile, naweza sema ile bank enough ya marefa, wale quality refa, mm-hmm. wale FIFA accredited refa.
0: Yes.
1: Tunaona, FKF sa zingine ina options. 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It's the same thing. 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The only way forward ni ku ensure sasa, let us roll out more courses for more referees.
0: Uh-huh.
1: 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The same way, to see appreciate two players, to see appreciate two coaching, let us also appreciate referees, because they play
2: football,
1: big role.
2: Football is broad.
1: Yeah, exactly. Football it is an ecosystem.
2: Yeah, aishi hapo tu kwa playing unit. Yeah, kutoka kwa ma referee, because nikianza kusema, during our days, mimi niki grow up,
0: mm-hmm.
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1: those are the people who should guide. 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
1: 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So and so. 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
2: Kuna decision ilimekiwa against AFC Leopards during a derby.
0: Yes.
2: Nikapiga kelele sana.
1: Ile Patrick Waweru.
2: Yeah, Patrick, yes.
1: Peter Waweru.
2: Hiyo pia tunataka. Okay, kuna watu wengine wako punishable na wengine hawezi kuwa.
0: Sababu huko na badge ya FIFA, yeah. You can get away with some things.
2: With some things.
1: But we have to protect our best referees.
2: No.
1: We picked him, you know, for that particular match because of his quality.
0: So, I mean, na quality yako ufanye blanda. Na quality yako ufanye blanda.
2: Ufanye blanda. Au ingine, wata learn from nani?
1: Nasema, kila nifanya na ya pana. That was bad. Kama ilikuwa apeane penalty, angepea?
2: Angepeana.
1: And ndio tunasema kuna fakuwa na fairness. Once we have such referees, we shall have the right teams winning the league. As of now, there's a lot of match fixing going on. Now, the team
0: allegedly
1: that will, the team that will eventually win the league, huenda ikawa ni ile timu imebebwa.
2: Unakumbuka
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0: Kama kawa ndani ya Radio Jambo. 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
2: 14-8.
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2: Unajua inaanza kuwa ni kama mazoea. As much as napenda KCB, nimekuwa nikiwafuatilia because I remember two seasons ago nilikuwa tu hapo bado Kakamega Forest coach game ya KCB na Kabras.
0: Yes.
2: This time nilikuwa na expect a lot from KCB.
0: Yeah.
2: Kuna kama wanaweza patia Kabras ushindanio mkubwa. But again, we can only congratulate Kabras because you know, in everything it's how you invest. Na niza sema Kabras wame invest a lot kwa hiyo team yao in terms of youth, expertise pia,
0: structures,
2: alafu pia ukiangalia coach wao Carlos toka South Africa.
0: Yes. That's another big investment.
2: That is an investment.
3: But yes, then exactly. I'm not surprised personally, siko surprised because heading into the tie kwa mechi saba zile hizo teams zimekabiliana, Kabras ilikuwa imeshinda sita.
0: Yes.
3: Na draw ilikuwa moja. Inamaanisha the last seven ties KCB haijawahi wachapa, because the last win ya KCB ilikuwa 2022.
0: Yes.
3: You can imagine ile waliwapiga 28-20. You know, that was the last win.
2: So, witness,
0: ile comeback.
3: Yes, yeah. All along inamaanisha Kabras is the superior side. Hata vile tulikuwa tunaenda hii game au ndo alikuwa expected to win.
0: But kihistoria bado ameenda unbeaten this season.
3: Kihistoria, generally kihistoria, KCB have a better record than yes. Kabras.
0: Yes.
3: Unajua hii tunaangalia the last few matches.
0: Yes.
3: But the last few years, but kinini kihistoria jumla KCB wako na better history.
2: Yeah, unajua ukiangalia historia ya KCB wezi compare na

0: Kabras, because Kabras ni team naweza sema they're only 10 years old in the league.
1: Yes.
0: They've been there for the last one decade. Na in those 10 years wamekuwa wanafanya wonders.
1: Yes. Tunza
0: wapatia 8 years ile wamekuwa hapo ndani, within the 10 years wamekuwa wana come up na wana come out na victories. What does it mean? Kuna time tulianza kufikiria KCB players wame age. Akina Andrew Amonde,
1: yes,
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0: Ambao ni players very vibrant, young and everything. But still, Kabras wamekuwa wanafunga KCB na our players wapia, wa young. So ukiangalia Kabras pia walipokuja, mmoja pia wali nip nip kwa hizi maclubs. 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
1: Yes, because Western is the hub of rugby.
0: Of
1: Western
0: rugby.
1: And Nyanza.
0: And Nyanza.
1: Most players come from those sides. So I believe ku invest pale pia Kabras wamefanya kitu moja ya maana, because it's easier to tap the high school kids. Let's say kina Kakamega High School.
0: Kina Musingu.
1: Kina Musingu, kina
0: Maseno, you know.
1: Yes.
0: Yeah. Alafu pia
1: St. Mary's Yala.
0: So pia tupatie tu kampuni yo West Kenya Sugar.
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0: 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Ile kitu wanafanya kwa team.
2: I'm disappointed that you've not mentioned the current 2026 Kenya School Games Champions Upper Hill bana.
1: No, Upper Hill is now the fact that wako Nairobi. Mm. Maybe kina KCB, kina Mwamba,
0: wanafaa
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0: Nairobi School. Dominance ya Western imekuwa too much.
1: Yeah, Nairobi School Dago, the hubs, yeah. Hubs rugby kina wafafa.
0: Kumbuka ya tulikuwa na patch hapa, kumekuwa na changes.
1: Yeah.
0: There's also St. Mary's.
2: Kuna school pia ya Embu.
1: Kangaru.
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1: 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Kangaru ndio ilikuwa rugby.
2: Mimi nilikuwa.
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2: wa hizi. Saint something. There's a saint somewhere, yeah.
0: St. Peter's Kevote.
2: There's a school that is really shining kwa rugby, but then me kitu pili nifurahisha na Kabras ni historia wa memeka.
1: Yes.
2: That 5 consecutive titles ni team tatu. In fact, they are the third team size.
1: Yes.
2: Kuachieve your feet.
0: Moja ilikuwa Impala.
2: Nanondis.
0: Yes.
2: Nanondis from 1978 to 1982, and then Impala
0: Nanondis
2: kukuja.
0: Kurudi na rudi size. Yeah. Kwa pia ime
1: imeenda chini.
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2: Team mingi zimeenda chini kaki na Min Machine.
1: Yes.
2: I mean, hizo ni
0: no,
2: team.
0: But there's something that is happening. Yeah, it's something that is happening with
1: the Nairobi, campus rugby.
0: Yeah, Nairobi based clubs. Ukiangalia Harlequins. Harlequins pia ilipotea kwa scene. Wako tu, lakini yao wako kama participants.
1: Yes.
0: Akina Nondis.
1: They no longer challenge for the title.
0: Yes, tulikuwa na Mwamba, Kulabu, Min Machine. Ila KU Blackbird.
1: Blackbird.
0: Mm-hmm. So ata KCB ni timu imekuja tu juzi ika take over.
1: Yes.
0: So we need to do much ku reinvest kwa rugby ya Nairobi tena.
1: Yes.
0: Yeah.
1: Maana excuse hata Ngong Road
0: to the schools.
1: Excuse hata Ngong Road derby ina ile because hakuna kitu wanafaitia. Ni kumaliza tu fixtures.
2: 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Leadership wrangles, I mean federation incompetence. Unaona, because juzi I think size in the rugby inafaa kwa putting in order at least na akina Sasha Mutai.
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2: 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In fact ali resign before
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1: Yes.
2: Kwa quality ya competition na quality ya performance ya team pale on the international stage. So hizo ni vitu zinafaa kuadresiwa.
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0: 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Yes.
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0: 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Kabras imeshinda Kenya Cup.
1: Yes.
0: After hiyo where do they go to?
1: They wait for another Kenya Cup.
0: Niyo tu wakunaga kama Gor Mahia inachukua league ama FC chukua league wanda ucheza.
1: Yeah, should be. Kuna fakuna hizo African Championships, but to be honest.
0: No, Kenya kujua pande ya rugby na kwa sasa ni national team tu.
1: Yeah, Shujaa na yes, 15s.
0: 15s hata inajina. Ama pia ni Shujaa tu.
1: You know, ma. Anyway, naweza sema congratulations to each and every player. Kina John Kubu, kina Japolo, kina Asati, kina Onyala, you gave your best.
0: But na yeah, you know the
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1: 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To wait for another local, si ndio?
2: Yeah, but at least they have, unajua ni kama ma points. Unapata kuna advantage. For example, wao what I had directly kwa Enterprise Cup, unaona?
0: No, okay, sawa.
2: 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So, hawezi sema ati ni kama since
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0: nje. But you know, they also
1: it's still need, local. He was asking international.
0: International accolades. Unajua,
1: where do you go from there?
0: Okay. Wewe umekuja umeshinda medal hapa nationally.
1: Tunafatuka fight na teams zingine za South Africa.
0: Ikupatie kitu
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1: scouted outside there.
2: I think we're co-exposed enough. Ndiyo.
0: No,
2: unajaribu kusema.
0: Club-wise.
2: Naelewa. Uh-huh. Internationally, there should be more presence other than sevens na vitu kama hizo.
0: Do you know, that's why our 15s were going to struggle, because we dwell more on mnacheza 15 nationally kwa league, alafu internationally mnacheza sevens. Sevens ambaye ina league ina run.
1: Yes. Anyway, tukiachana na rugby toka na rejea, tunatarajia mgeni wetu hapa Saad Musa, former AFC Leopards midfielder, atakuwa anakuja hapa in the next few, tutazungumza naye atueleze mengi kuhusu karia yake, the local league, expectations. 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Shikilia hapo hapo ndani ya World of Sports.
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0: 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What do you mean?
2: It had one of the best playing surfaces.
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2: 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It had playing surfaces. 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
0: 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Your point, Automax.
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1: 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No, what has changed? Tu, we have water, no, we shall Tony, do irrigation, Tony, Tony, and so Tony, let us bring the grass here. Tony, it won't
2: Tony,
1: work.
2: What has changed? What has changed? Ndiyo sahi kuwe, atuwezi kwa na nyasi pale, na before kulikuwa na nyasi.
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1: 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What has changed? The thing that has changed is that the world now, unajua Kenya imefika mahali tunaenda kuhost AFCON.
0: Yes.
1: Kuna host akina Chan. Mm-hmm. So CAF wanatupatia standards. FIFA wanatupatia standards ya quality ya nyasi ile tunafaa kupanda. 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
0: Okay,
1: so now we need the what is called the Ryan perennial grass. That is what is being used. How much is it?
2: Sawa, it doesn't matter. 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
0: Why not? 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

0: One second, you're enjoying your first day off in forever. 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
1: So, hebu tueleze, baada ya injari yako umekuwa kwa nje for a period of time, eh?
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0: Yes.
1: Can you come back to your roots? 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
0: 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You should be competitive.
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9: In the people who are in those offices, they will be fair to address the issues that have raised. The loss was caused by manipulation by other forces or by politics. Politicians who have vested interest. The option is for me to go back to my voters. I will call them again for the best way forward.
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0: the world of sports. 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
4: Yep.
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2: Yes.
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4: Ameshepio team na team kuanza za ball. Unakumbuka team inaweza inaweza toka from 3 goals down, eh? Ishinde game 4-3.
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4: So officials wa AFC Leopards kuna kitu walifanya ambaye hata mpaka wa leo sijaijua ni nini iliwaingia kwa kichwa.
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1: 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So away from hizo problems, I think right now FC Leopards are doing good if I'm not wrong, yes, because Betika iko pale. 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
1: But I think kupigwa derby ndio ilikuwa setback kidogo.
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1: They still in the race but chances zao ni kinda slim.
2: Yeah.
1: Do you think Ingwe inaweza shinda title in the next few seasons, because imekuwa so close yet so far. 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
1: 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Are you guys headed somewhere? Do you think hii kikosi kwa hapa saizi ikiongezwa nguvu kidogo inaweza waio kombe next season?
2: Yes. 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
4: Yes.
1: Motivation ilikuwa juu.
4: Yeah.
1: Alafu mzee Toldo usemaga baba Shalindi alikuwa coach.
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1: 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According to still kufika quarters, it was the first time tumeingia quarters an international stage since 1987.
4: Yes.
1: Ulionaje na do you think we have a potential of going far in the AFCON?
4: Kwanza hongera kwa vijana walifanya job poa, alafu pia hongera kwa mafans walikuwa wanawasukuma na president pia. 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And I think most of them sidhani kama watakuwa part of it.
1: Yes.
4: Because tuliona AFCON ya Morocco, team mingi ni full pro.
1: Yes.
4: Yes. Full pro inamaanisha unacheza una live football. Unatoka kwako saa 2, unarudi mtani saa 5.
1: Yes.
4: Hiyo time yote ni football, everything is related to football. Sisi huku hawa wachezaji wetu wa CHAN.
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1: 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Ni so, kama semi pro.
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4: You understand?
3: Just be simple but not common.
4: Yeah.
1: Yes. Mm. 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Yeah. 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
7: Counties in Kenya, you need a distribution license, you need a marketing license, you have to pay CESA. That makes it very inefficient for us to enjoy the economies of scale. The second aspect is pending bills. So there is a very serious liquidity problem over SMEs.
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2: Youth football.
0: By youth football,
2: yani youth league.
0: Youth league.
2: Yeah,
0: kitu na run annually.
2: Yeah, annually. Not even annually.
0: Long term.
2: Full season.
0: Yes.
2: Yeah.
0: Okay.
2: Waje annually inaweza kuwa ni tournament ya inachezwa December, every December.
0: Kila
2: but tukue na ligi kama saizi, si usema kuna SportPesa Premier League. Tukiweza kuwa na Safaricom youth under 20 ya Premier League, ama youth league, unajua
0: it's
2: something itakuwa inasaidia, na pia tunaweza track hawa wachezaji wetu.
0: Yes.
1: I think hiyo ni kitu already iko kwa pipeline na federation, already wanaongea kuhusu KPL under 20 inaanza very soon, na hiyo ndio tuko nasema ni changamoto. You cannot as sponsors, simply by virtue of being sponsors, now you want to take over the affairs of the federation.
0: Na run wenyewe.
1: Federation think you are just use your strength as the corporate world to pump in more funds into supporting Kenyan football. You don't have to run the league. So kama kuna existing league, let us improve what we already have.
0: Yes. See,
1: ku start afresh. Hiyo inaturudisha nyuma.
2: To improve what we those running have. Leagues.
0: Assistant now hakuna kitu tangible. We are starting afresh.
2: Yes,
0: because the last time tulikuwa naweza tunaanza under 16.
2: Ni 2016 kule. 20,
0: yeah, 10 years
2: 14,
0: ago.
2: 15, yes. Tulikuwa na league ya hizi youth teams.
0: Yes.
2: Na ndio tunaona kina Oundo.
0: Yes. Kina Job.
2: Yeah, tumeona
0: Jagolu wa police.
3: Yes.
2: Exactly.
0: Walipitia hapo.
2: Akina Amos Nondi wakichezea pale Gor Youth.
0: Mm-hmm.
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2: Yes. 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
0: Yes. How many years since then?
1: Ni years, lakini...
0: Around 3-4, right?
1: 3-4.
0: Kuna mmoja mebreak to the La Liga, yet?
1: When you are featuring for Celta Vigo.
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1: Sindio nakuambia, when you are featuring saizi kwa boli ya saizi.
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1: 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Ama si Spanish La Liga side?
0: Yes, it is.
1: Yeah, so it doesn't really matter at you are playing for the academy side. Because boli ya saizi, tumeona Muluya akichukua academy players. Wengi sana wanachezea Sharks. So akipata, akona hiyo opportunity.
0: Sina
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0: shida.
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0: Yes.
1: Why not?
2: Is the boy ready to play for the Kenya national team?
1: But he's received call-ups.
0: Jibu swali. Is he ready?
2: Is he ready?
1: He's ready. That is why. Kwani makati aneza itamutule ya...
2: Amecheza.
1: 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Na wale
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0: swali. Amecheza.
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0: Ile tulinyukwa nani? Yeah, because which means he's a prospect, right?
3: Yes.
0: Anapanda ngazi. 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At 16, 18, umone mewa take time kabla watoke academy wakiruka mbele. 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Ama pigwe DM.
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2: Unona ya nani ya Adrian Kibet. Nisasema ako on the right pathway.
0: He's on the right track.
2: Yes. Uyu atakuwa a big plus to Kenyan football.
0: Yes.
1: Yeah. I think the best thing tunakufanya, let us improve our infrastructure na structures zote. Because kitu wale watu wametushindia maybe ni facilities kama hata sana sana vitu kama
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1: 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For example zile technical ability. 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
1: 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Yeah. 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
3: 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That's why unaona huyu jamaa anaenda kutafuta wachezaji huko.
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3: 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Umemwona very different person.
0: Very true.
3: Yeah. Because amekauko maybe 6 months.
0: Yes.
3: Lakini is a very different person.
0: Yes.
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1: 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Tuache corruption, tuache hizi story ati kama ujuani na coach, kama yes, uchezei academy ya coach, sijui ya uwezi ingia national team, kama ukuli na coach, uwezi ingia national team. Let us just stop that kind of.
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0: 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Yeah. 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
2: 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Yeah.
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1: 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Kweli. So but let us just accept. Okay.
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2: Yes.
3: So nilikuwa nataka kuuliza swali moja.
0: Uh-huh.
3: Do you think the Chan players what are make it to AFCON?
0: Very few.
3: How many?
0: Very few.
3: Why?
0: Quality because nitakujibu tu swali. 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
3: Oh, yes.
2: Full pros. 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Ama tuseme hawako hapa Kenya, wale wako
3: 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Ni wachache coaches.
2: 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Wanaweza make 11 to make team, tuseme tuko na hii first 11 yetu.
3: With more scouts tunaweza pata. Scouting tunaweza tunaweza pata.
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1: 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Mm-hmm. Aliniambia problem ya Kenya bigi kabisa imekuwa ni scouting.
2: But wachezaji
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6: 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Saizi CAF ime roll out nini scouting course.
2: Yes.
6: Mm-hmm. Ile wewe unafunzwa tu jinsi unaweza kuchukua mchezaji, uta identifyaji player yule ako na potential ya ku grow into a national team player.
2: Before
6: that
2: you,
6: is what we were lacking, nothing else. Before, na ndivyo tulete hiyo shida.
2: Before CAF ama FIFA wa roll out hiyo nini ya scouting. Mm. Do you know a coach is a scout?
3: Yes. Hata mchezaji
2: is a scout. Yes.
6: But not a trained, a professional scout.
2: No, coming from someone who is a...
0: Who has played football for long.
2: Not even played football. Mm-hmm. Who's viewed, ranked as our technical director.
0: Mm-hmm.
2: Akisema tunalak scout, naende nafakuwa our topmost scout.
0: Yes.
2: What is he doing about it? What has he done?
6: Unajua wacha nikwambie, we just have to embrace the changes and the trends
2: that are in
6: the world. Unaona, scouting is not just having experience as a player. Scouting is not just about having experience as a coach. There are many aspects to scouting. Kuna ile psychological aspects ile unafaa kufundishwa darasani. 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
2: 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Hmm? Sasa alibeba goalkeeper of
0: the year 2024.
2: Yes.
3: Hmm?
2: Akiwa
0: Gor. 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
3: City Stars.
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2: And he was one of the best goalkeepers your time. Namuona tu. The fact that mnaona kama Sharks ni timu ndogo, but there's someone there.
0: Yes.
6: Unajua unajijibu tu wewe mwenyewe because wewe unaona wewe ulikuwa una hawa si wako na talent, lakini for some
2: that
6: reason
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2: 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Yes. Balo who was my student.
3: Yes.
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2: 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He's doing a very good job. 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
1: Unite Tony Mbala au Malengo wa Sporti.
0: On the other side, on the left hand side niko na nani?
2: This is Matthew Zowino Otamak.
0: And of course
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2: yeah, it's not a small side
1: wa kufiti but I felt Man City struggled a lot being at home in front of our fans wote grao hilo wamezoea ilikuwa ni game walikuwa wamalize mapema but then thumbs up kwa coach wa Brentford because 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
2: 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Why was it cracked? Because vile nani walianza kutumia wide areas.
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2: 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Hiyo ya kustretch Brentford.
3: Yes,
2: because my team Manchester United walishindwa kufanya kitu kama hiyo.
0: Against Brentford.
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2: 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Yeah.
0: Mm.
3: 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Kama
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3: 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And the same time pia Man City wali lose De Bruyne. So inakuwa ni ngumu, ndio maana wanatumia wasi wa inji. De Bruyne unajua alikuwa anaweza kupigia pass anytime.
0: Yeah, anapiga long pass. Kiu Toni Kroos.
3: Yeah.
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1: 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But then mimi sioni kama Man City wamenipatia ile blade, ile confidence that what a win game zao zote zile zimebaki, kama ni judging by what happened yesterday.
3: Yeah.
1: But Arsenal, yeah, ningesema Arsenal are in a position kushinda league. 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
3: Yes.
2: Okay. How convincingly?
1: 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From set piece, 27 goals.
2: Apart from the game ya juzi na wachana nini? Okay, Arsenal winning, eh? Their matches. 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Mm? 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
1: 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Wamefunga 27 goals.
2: Dio,
1: set piece. Out of how many goals have they scored so far? They have 41 goals.
2: They have 41.
1: Now tell me, 27 goals out of 41 mumefunga set piece. That already speaks about your strength kwa set piece. So Arsenal,
2: okay, wacha mambo ya set piece. Eh? Seme set piece pata ya team pia imetrain saa kuzuia hiyo set piece. Mtakuwa muna njia ingine ya kufunga magoals.
1: But then what we are saying, have they if they had trained, Arsenal will not be scoring. So still, pia wana improve. Si ati wakotua hapo, ati watapunga. 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So wana noa makali zaidi.
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1: 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They are perfect. In fact, yu ndi mewaweka kwa nini ile position wako saizi.
3: Arsenal.
1: Yeah, that is the strength ya Arsenal.
2: But I still believe it's Arsenal that has been scrapping through.
3: Yes.
2: Dili wana against Newcastle City, 1-0. Na game inaisha hivyo. Through a set piece, which was, neza sema ni textbook.
3: Na wanaishi kwa thread sa
2: hiyo. Mm-hmm. Waya wanaishi kwa thread vile Sada nasema. Aya, tuanza na West Ham leo. West Ham ambao wanataka wana fight for their
0: relegation.
2: Yeah. So, si game rahisi hivyo. Having it in mind, 2 points na separate easy teams mbili. Yes. The top two.
3: Yes.
2: Arsenal wana lead because hii team inaitwa nini? Everton.
0: Ilishika City. Mm-hmm.
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0: Yeah.
1: It really doesn't matter how Arsenal are at the top because Everton kushinda Man City
0: kudron.
1: Is part of kudron at Man City, it's part of the tournament.
0: Uh-huh.
1: So you cannot say that Arsenal ati wamekuwa na luck because ati
0: no Everton. It's not all about luck.
2: Still on Man City.
0: Mm-hmm.
2: Na karakta yao.
0: Finishing kick.
2: Yes, they led.
0: Mm-hmm.
2: Game ikakuja 1-1, ikenda 3-1.
0: Waka catch up toka nyuma.
2: Late in the game. What does that tell you?
3: Character.
2: character
0: na mentality, the finishing kick.
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1: Ukicheki Brentford, ukicheki for example Brentford, ukiwacheki closely, ni watu, they have a relatively young squad. 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Inamaanisha a City wakipata opponent wale wa kumoma chua, wamekuwa kwa football for a very long time,
3: like
1: na naweza concentrate. Arsenal for example,
3: no, but City waliopiga 2-1.
1: 2-1, lakini sasa hawangeweza. Angalia mabao ngapi zili kwa scored towards the end of the match. Yeah. We are not saying that you scored an early goal and beat us. We are talking about as the match
3: goes by.
1: Unaona? Ina maanisha Brentford kiasi scored yao kiakili ile ya concentration, because concentration lapse will happen towards the end of the game.
0: Lakini saa zingine pia si concentration. Saa zingine pia ni
2: tunaangalia guys nini? Hizi ma teams uangalie content ya hiyo squad ukiangalia kuna
0: the ability.
2: 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Unapata anachezea national team. Ukiangalia previous clubs, mtu amecheza uko France team kubwa, mtu amecheza akona experience ya kucheza Europa. 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So usiseme
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3: Yes.
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0: 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So at the end of the day, all cheza fiti, lakini City went home with the points. Yes. 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

0: Day Woman Otile Brown na Harmonize, and she's here hapa ndani ya Radio Jambo ndani ya midunda kikenya ukiwa na Valentine Lydia Maeke Ebatoto. Happy Mother's Day. 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
0: Eh?
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0: She's a strong woman.
2: At the moment, let her have a marvelous moment. Let the Lord be with her all the time.
0: Oh.
2: And be respected and have a peace of mind to her.
0: Yeah.
2: Mamangu nampenda sana.
0: Aki, I can feel it.
2: Okay.
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2: 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And to all the mothers.
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7: Yeah. Mm-hmm. 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
0: 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Thank you so much. 2249 fund your SMS line yetu. 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Kumbuka kutufollow across all social media platforms. Speaking of Mother's Day, by the way, in the next week tutakuwa tunafanya mahojiano na Daktari Lydia Mwenzia. 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So keep it locked up ndani ya Radio Jambo Sieno Bali.
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0: Pendo Bensol Vquest na chizia hapa ndani ya Radio Jambo ndani ya midunda kikanya ukiwa na mimi Valentine Lydia ma AK watoto. 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